0: 80s hits you love. Your favorites from the 90s and 2000s. I have run away.
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0: 60s and 70s tracks that stand the test of time. Wow, 7XS.

It's the 7XS80s lunch. There goes Hall & Oates. Put the teeth back in the mouth. Out of Touch. Good afternoon. It's Lee here. We're back to 1986 now for a Crowded House song that was written by Neil Finn. It was the lead single from their self-titled first album, and it only peaked at number 26 here in Australia. It's Mean to Me from Crowded House on 7XS, the 80s lunch. She can't.

stigma on it. That is a rocket man there, Elton John. Now, Queenstown RSL are hosting Men's Health Matters Day. It is happening on Saturday, the 5th of September, from 11 a.m. to 2 p.m. So it's all about men. It's time to talk, connect and support at the RSL. So they're talking facts about health, knowledge and self-determination, timely and effective interventions and supporting your friends and your colleagues. Plus, there's also going to be great food. That's always a plus. And it's all free as well. So just a reminder that you are not alone during Men's Health Matters Day at your Queenstown RSL. Stay with us. We've got more great music coming your way from Savage Garden. But right now, it's In Excess, What You Need.

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